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1: Refreshments will be served after takeoff. Kindly fasten your safety belts and refrain from smoking until the aircraft.

mama, she got it sticking in the cameraman. And we could have some. And he's up there. What's that? Hawaii.

people exist before they're allowed to be free. Yes, and how many times can a man turn his head and pretend that he just doesn't

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